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Frankie in Hollywood, Duran Duran in Rio, or Wham in Heaven. It all adds up to 80s heaven, and you can snatch a slice of it this Thursday evening between 7 and 9pm as we go back to the 80s with me, Tony Francis. We'll have the Twin Spin, Tony's 12-inch, and the Charles Choice, as well as 2 hours of great music from the best decade ever, right here on 88.6 Island Radio.

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Karaoke in Hollywood, Duran Duran in Rio, or Wham in Heaven. It all adds up to 80s heaven, and you can snatch a slice of it this Thursday evening between 7 and 9pm as we go back to the 80s with me, Tony Francis. We'll have the Twin Spin, Tony's 12-inch, and the Charles Choice, as well as 2 hours of great music from the best decade ever, right here on 88.6 Island Radio.

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Frankie in Hollywood, Duran Duran in Rio, or Wham in Heaven. It all adds up to 80s heaven, and you can snatch a slice of it this Saturday afternoon between 4 and 6pm as we go back to the 80s with me, Tony Francis. We'll have the Twin Spin, Tony's 12-inch, and the Child's Choice, as well as 2 hours of great music from the best decade in history, right here on 88.6 Island Radio.

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0: Frankie in Hollywood, Duran Duran in Rio, or Wham in Heaven. It all adds up to 80s heaven, and you can snatch a slice of it this Thursday evening between 7 and 9pm as we go back to the 80s with me, Tony Francis. We'll have the Twin Spin, Tony's 12-inch, and the Child's Choice, as well as 2 hours of great music from the best decade ever, right here on 88.6 Island Radio.
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0: Good morning. It is Friday, the 2nd of October, nearly the weekend, and you're listening to The Morning Report with me, Georgia Lee. In today's programme...
1: This is not the way they think about Mary. They think of Mary dressed in black. If this exhibition does anything, it will show us a vibrant Mary dressed in eye-catching pink and dripping with pearls.
0: We're having a bit of a history lesson this morning as a new exhibition aims to change our perceptions of Mary, Queen of Scots. And we hear from the UK charity teaching children in Bangladesh how to swim.
2: A lot of the children arrive has never been in school before. You know, that's an added extra to it, the fact that they're taught, they get to swim. They've never swam before. And they get to take that away with them. And as you said, you know, it's enjoyable, but it also saves lives.
0: But first, a look at the weather. Spells of wet and windy weather across Scotland and Northern Ireland. Rather warm, with sunny spells elsewhere. Highs of 21 degrees Celsius. Now, let's get into the day with the news from Matthew in the newsroom.
3: Counter-terrorism policing says a dual UK-Iranian national has been questioned after he became the sixth person arrested in connection

0: one of them.
1: Yeah, it's good, mate. Yeah, I wasn't in that long, actually. I'm not on the IPP thing. I was only there a couple of weeks, so...
0: And in the football, Wales came from behind to beat Norway 2-1 in the Cardiff Stadium last night. And that's the latest here from Radio News Hub. I'm Matthew Dudley.
2: Thanks, Matthew. Now, let's see what's making the front pages in today's newspapers. The Guardian and the Daily Mail report on the early release prison scheme, which saw an expected 700 criminals across the country freed yesterday. The government says it's been forced to let out prisoners to free up space in overcrowded jails and stop the justice system from collapsing. Nearly 5,000 prisoners are set to be freed in stages over the next year as the Sentencing Act comes into force. The iPaper and the Daily Telegraph write about Tory leader Kemi Badenoch suggesting Prime Minister Andy Burnham is preparing for a general election in May. Last week, the Prime Minister stressed he wanted to knock dead any rumours he would call an election before 2029, saying it would be self-serving politics. Now, how's your Tudor history? Well, even if you weren't paying much attention to lessons in school, you probably know a little bit about Mary, Queen of Scots. A widowed teenager, Mary reigned as Queen in Scotland from 1561 to 1567, before being forced to abdicate and flee to England. Kept as a prisoner by her cousin, Elizabeth I, she was executed in 1587. A new exhibition is aiming to challenge our perceptions and show a different side to the Renaissance Queen. Mary, Queen of Scots, Renaissance and Resistance opens at the National Museum of Scotland next June, with around 100 items on show, some never seen in Scotland before. Lisa Darville has been learning more.
3: Mary, Queen of Scots, is remembered by most for her death at the hands of one of England's most well-known monarchs, Elizabeth I. But what about her life before that? She was sent to France at an early age and held a vibrant court in Scotland until her forced abdication. And that's what the curators of this new exhibition want to focus on. Here's Dr. Anna Groundwater, Principal Curator of Renaissance and Early Modern History at National Museum Scotland.
4: I think one of the biggest challenges around Mary is that historically people have seen Mary through the lens of her death. They've seen her through the lens of the knowledge that she is executed, that she comes to this tragic ending. And as a result, they sort of extrapolate that image of her, that understanding of her as, if you like, a victim, all the way back through her life. And yet that really doesn't represent how she was at the time. So I think that is the key challenge that this exhibition addresses. And rather than thinking about Mary endlessly dressed in black, which is her memorial, it originates in her memorial portrait painted after her death, that this exhibition instead will capture her in the historical moment, which means that that first half of her life, until she was around 25, 26, she is this vibrant, colourful Renaissance queen who's really positioned on a European stage. And this is something that people just, this is not the way they think about Mary. They think of Mary dressed in black. If this exhibition does anything, it will show us a vibrant Mary dressed in eye-catching pink and dripping with pearls.
3: Dr. Groundwater says history hasn't been kind to Mary's legacy.
4: Mary's history has historically been written by the very men who sought to overthrow her. And in order to legitimise the way in which they overthrew her, they had to paint her as guilty, as this unstable, hysterical adulteress. So they want to paint her in a deeply immoral position, who also was supposedly implicated in her second husband, Lord Darnley's death. These people put Mary in that position and then blamed her for it. They then wrote the history to legitimize their illegal actions. And this matters because that has shaped Mary's posthumous reputation right down until today.
3: Well, focusing on the first 25 years of her life, the exhibition tries to give a flavour of what it was like to be in her vibrant court. Dr. Groundwater tells us what visitors can expect.
4: The most important thing in the entire exhibition

0: Is a real highlight loaned from Royal Collections Trust, which is this jewel-like miniature. It's quite small. It's probably A5 sized, exquisitely finely painted portrait of Mary that was done by the French royal court painter François Clouet around 1558 when she is marrying the Dauphin François in this glittering ceremony at Notre Dame. And this portrait absolutely captures her in that moment. She is the young, vibrant, sophisticated, glittering Queen of Scots, who's shortly about to become the Dauphine of France and then the Queen of France. She's dressed in eye-catching pink, which is really our lead colour for the exhibition. And because this portrait is so beautifully painted, we're able to really blow it up to life size. And that's what's going to greet you as you come into this exhibition. You will see Mary. We're going to blow it up to her actual height, which is 5'11". So she's got some heels on too. She's going to be at 6 foot. So that's the impression of a very striking woman that you will get, a striking, young, vibrant woman that you will get as you enter the exhibition. So this portrait of Mary is absolutely key. She's about 16, 17 when it's done, when it's painted, and Royal Collections Trust are very kindly loaning it to us.
1: How fabulous is that? And I can't believe she was 5'11". I think you always think back about these people as being a lot shorter. You know, they say we've grown taller over time, but 5'11", oh my goodness. Well, I'll definitely be going to Scotland to have a look. Now, this is a lovely story. A UK charity, Shripa Village, is helping teach children in Bangladesh how to swim. Shripa Village is a charity for abused, abandoned, divorced and widowed single mothers and their children in Ghazipur, Bangladesh. They provide a safe home, education, vocational training and healthcare, helping mothers and their children to build an independent and secure future. Since it was founded in 1989, the charity has supported 1,500 mothers and over 4,000 children, and currently houses up to 120 single mothers and their children at any one time. Frankie Hairsine spoke to Emma Gibbs, the UK operations manager for Shripa Village. He started by asking her why the charity began.
2: So in Bangladesh, it's the highest, drowning is the highest cause of death for children aged 1 to 4 in Bangladesh, because obviously they're based on the Ganges, they have monsoon season, nearly every area is surrounded by water of some sort. So the children, you know, they go off and they play, the mothers might not, you know, take an eye off them, and it's just a major cause of death out there for ages 1 to 4. So a few years ago, I think it was 2017, we had one of our trustees, Matt, he got talking to a lady called Becky, who is a cold water and outdoor swimmer. And she had connections to its CIRPB, I think they're called. They're an organisation based in Bangladesh, and they dealt with, teaching children to swim. I do believe the RNLI was slightly involved at the beginning as well. And they just put together a programme so that anybody at Shripa Village who is living with us, because they come with their single mothers for up to 3 years, and we've got a big pond there, and they're just taught how to swim, they're taught how to tread water, they're taught how to save others. So eventually when they leave us after 3 years, they go back to their own community and they've got that skill set, but they also pass it on to other children as well, and adults. So we have a swim safe 2-week session every July. June or July, I think it was beginning of July this year, where they're taught to swim. And, you know, you see from the pictures, they're fully clothed so that, you know, because that's naturally how that sort of accident would happen. So we have 38 children this year, all passed.
3: So I suppose, like, with something like this, obviously there's a huge element of it, which is about their safety and them learning to swim so that they can swim to safety. But I suppose how rewarding is it to see the effect that it does have when it's, you know, just teaching kids how to swim in and of itself is rewarding. But the fact that it's also got this other element must be incredibly, yeah. It must be really nice for you.
2: Yeah, and also they enjoy it. You know, they've never, They've never had swimming lessons. A lot of the children arrive with us never been in school before. So, you know, that's an added extra to it, the fact that they're taught, they get to swim. They've never swam before. So, you know, they find it enjoyable, exciting. So it's a new, I mean, we don't allow them to swim without supervision, obviously. But, you know, it's something else that they've learned while they're at Shreepa. And they get to take that away with them. And as you said, you know, it's enjoyable, but it also saves lives.
3: In terms of what the kids get out of it, how rewarding is that for those that get involved? And especially as, you know, you are teaching them a life-saving skill.
2: I mean, they just love it. They get very excited because it's something new. I mean, we've got videos of them being taught and they get excited and they, you know, they cheer each other on. It's just something that they probably never thought they'd be able to do.
1: They're doing such incredible work at Shreepa Village, and donations made to support the charity or sponsor a child can be made via their website, shreepavillage.org. Still to come in the morning report, some very lucky bears had a private performance, and we have a rundown on what everyone's chatting about online.
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1: 150 Bears had a private concert from a world-class musician. 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
7: The soothing sounds of a piano are usually reserved for concertgoers in black tie, but this time black fur will have to do. Keyboardist and composer Rick Wakeman performed a private concert to more than 150 rescued moon bears. He says it's an important cause.
8: We're here because of these wonderful bears who came out to eat and listen to the music, which was lovely. We're here really to celebrate the rescued bears, to celebrate those that have been rehabilitated, rescued, looked after and saved in this wonderful sanctuary. But also, it's also a reminder that there are still a lot of bears that are in captivity that need to be saved.
7: These moon bears are being cared for at a bear sanctuary in Tam Dao National Park in Vietnam. The Free the Final Bears concert is aimed at raising awareness of 125 bears who are still trapped in bile farms. The bears at these farms are kept in cages where fluids regularly extracted from their gallbladder for traditional medicine. Bile extraction and sale was made illegal in Vietnam in 2005, but some still underground practice.
8: It was great that the dignitaries from the Vietnamese government and other organisations were here to support the final bears getting freed and coming here. So this is a mixture of a celebration of the bears that are here and a pre-celebration for the bears that are going to come here. Why do I want to do this? It was important to do this. I am a proud ambassador of Animals Asia and the bears and what they do. And one of the loveliest things that could happen a short while ago, which was when the Vietnamese government stopped bear bile farming. But of course, that's wonderful and that's tremendous what they're doing. But there's still a lot of bears that we need to get out to save. So it's fantastic what they're doing. I'm very proud of the Vietnamese government for what they've done. They're leading the way in Asia, and I hope that other countries take note of what they're doing. I mean, you've only got to look here to see how wonderful it is, and what a credit and this is for Vietnam. It's just amazing. So the chance to come down and play, not to people, but to the bears, was really something that I've been thinking about for an awful long time. We didn't know whether any bears would even come and listen. I was amazed at the bears, at the, you know, a couple in particular, that which is why I couldn't answer your other question about what did I play, because half the time I was looking at the, you know, the bears.
7: Animals Asia is the world's leading authority on bear bile farming, and they've rescued more than 700 bears from unimaginable suffering and cared for them for the rest of their lives.
1: This was a really, really insightful one. I didn't actually know what bile farming was before researching into this package. And it's a really, really horrible practice. So it's fabulous that Animals Asia are looking after these bears, making sure they're safe and healthy. Now, let's get into what everyone's been chatting about online. Of course, The Celebrity Traitors has returned. The first episode came out last night and the second is due tonight. If you're like me and you haven't had a chance to watch last night's episode, then this is your spoiler alert warning, because I'm about to reveal the identity of this year's traitors. Are you ready? Actor Richard E. Grant and Love Island host Maya Jama were the first two chosen. I mean, what a pairing. I can just see these two getting up to a lot of mischief, and I can't wait to see what happens tonight. Elsewhere, the first round of tickets for Glastonbury Festival have sold out in less than 30 minutes. After taking a break this year, the festival returns in 2027, with general admissions tickets costing a whopping £408. I've never been to Glastonbury, but for £408, I'm not sure I would go. But we'll have to see what happens when the general admission tickets go on sale this weekend. If you're waiting for tickets, fingers crossed. But that's all from us today at The Morning Report. I'll be back on Monday to give you the latest on everything going on. Have a lovely weekend, and I'll

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3: The sixth man has been arrested in connection with the suspected RAF Fairford terror plot. Georgia Lee has the details.
4: A dual UK-Iranian national is now being questioned, with counter-terrorism policing saying the 25-year-old was arrested in the borough of Westminster on suspicion of preparation of terrorist attacks. Officers have also searched two properties in the area as part of the investigation.
3: The UK has joined crisis talks with Brussels to discuss emergency diesel stocks, as the US President Donald Trump warned he may put pressure on the EU to relieve its reserves. Energy Minister Martin McCloskey represented the UK in a call with Ireland, the EU Commission, France and Italy on Thursday, discussing the possible need to relieve fuel stocks as prices continue to rise. Hundreds of prisoners are being released under the government's early release scheme designed to tackle prison overcrowding. Here's one of them.
5: It's good. Yeah, it's good because, it'd be better to release people sooner than later, especially with offences like mine.
3: Earlier this year, ministers excluded certain offences, including some sexual offences and manslaughter, from the plant. Green Party leader Zach Polanski is expected to call for a triple lock-style guarantee on limits to rent rises. He will make the announcement at his party conference later today, with aims to ease the cost of young adults' housing. The plans mean rent rises would be limited to the lowest increase between inflation, wages or 2%. A national programme is being rolled out for rough sleepers for the first time ever. Tens of thousands of homeless people will be able to get the flu jab for free this week, with jabs offered to those sleeping rough or using homeless shelters. NHS England say pop-up clinics and mobile vans will also be set up in rough sleeping hotspots. And finally, Sir Kevin Sinfield has raised over £1 million after the latest leg of his MND challenge. It comes to an end today on the pitch at the Old Trafford at the Super League Grand Final between Warrington and Wakefield. Sinfield and his team have raised over £11 million for the MND community since the event began in 2020. That's the latest from Radio News Hub. I'm Matthew Dudley.
6: 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As AI surges, new global research finds 83% of businesses say its adoption is already outpacing their existing governance capabilities. Here's Sebastian Weir from IBM.
7: We're expecting a 67% increase in spending in AI over the next 2 years, but with the continued gap between governance lagging behind adoption, this is only going to exacerbate the delay in getting value out of AI. We find that really understanding how AI works, what it can do and how it can change is the most effective way of unlocking its benefits. You can find even more from our latest IBV report online.
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8: And a very good morning to you. It's Friday, the 2nd of October. Oh, you don't tell nobody, so keep it quiet. No, seriously. Wow, it's whizzing past, isn't it? It's whizzing past. Right, 2nd of October, Friday. The temperature is 21 at the moment. It's going to go up to 25 a bit later. Lows of 18. The sun will disappear at 17 minutes past 7. We've got a bit of cloud kicking about at the moment. That will disappear around about 10-ish and then break out into abundant sunshine. And that's looking at the chart for the rest of the day as well. Wind speed, still windy out there. 20 mile an hour northerly and the humidity 45%.
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0: could be grander than to be in Louisiana
1: in the morning. In the morning, it's great to stay up late. Good morning. Good morning to you.
0: Might be just as zippy if we was in Mississippi.
1: When we left the movie show, the future wasn't bright. But came the dawn, the show goes on, and I don't want to say good night.
2: Don't say good morning.
1: Good morning.
2: Rainbow shining through.
1: Good morning.
0: Good morning.
1: Bonjour.
0: Bonjour.
1: Buenos dias.
0: Buenos dias.
1: Bonjour.
3: And a very good morning to you. How you doing? How you doing? It's Friday, by the way. Yes, a very important day today. It's the end of the week. Very good morning to Jessica, Theo, Aidan and Matt. Morning. Morning, Aidan. Hope the brekkie's going down well this morning. Is it some cereals? Toast? Bacon sandwich? Oh, okay. Morning to Matt. Hope you're getting better, mate. Hope you're getting better. Right, morning to Millie, Maya, Bums on Fire, Julian, Jack and Cameron. Maya, have a great day at school. Morning to Morris, who's... you have a good day at school as well, Morris. Right, it's Friday, Morris. Morning to Kat, morning to Spiro. Morning to Lisa, Martin and Takis, good morning. Morning to Natasha, Seb. Christian and Costa, morning.

Morning to Linda. Morning to Debs in Catalonia. My screen's moving. Windows are popping up. Hang on a second. Right, here we go. Morning to Thomas. Morning to Dave. I hope you're feeling better, Dave. Hardy Dave. Morning to Steve. Morning to Maria. Morning to Ken. Morning to Jackie. Morning to Chris as well. Morning. Is there some more? Let's have a look on this other side. Hang on a second. No, you can stop. There you go. You can go away. Right, morning to Andrew, morning to, Yanni, a very good morning to you as well. Right, did you see it last night? Yes. Were you, are you a fan? What am I talking about? Oh, it was great, wasn't it? Yes. The Traitor started last night at 8 o'clock on BBC One. It's again on your box tonight. Fancy coming out and telling everybody that you're a traitor. Is he going to live this one down? Is he going to get out of this this predicament? We'll find out tonight, I think. The Traitors, BBC One tonight.

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Yankee in Hollywood, Duran Duran in Rio, or Wham in Heaven. It all adds up to 80s heaven, and you can snatch a slice of it this Saturday afternoon between 4 and 6pm as we go back to the 80s with me, Tony Francis. We'll have the Twin Spin, Tony's 12-inch, and the Child's Choice, as well as 2 hours of great music from the best decade in history, right here on 88.6 Island Radio.

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got an itchy back again. 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Oh dear. I'll get that out in a minute. Right, it's Bobby G in the morning. Hello, how you doing?

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1: A 25-year-old man has become the sixth person arrested in connection with the incident at RAF Fairford. Georgia Lee explains.
2: Counter-terrorism police says a dual UK-Iranian national is being questioned after being arrested in Westminster yesterday. He's under suspicion of preparation of terrorist acts, with the investigation leading to the search of two properties in the area.
1: Tens of thousands of homeless people will be offered a free flu jab on the NHS this week. Pop-up clinics and mobile vans will be set up at rough sleeping hotspots, with the jabs offered to those sleeping rough or using homeless shelters. It's the first time a national programme has been rolled out for rough sleepers. Campaigners are urging the government to not back down to vape and tobacco companies and introduce measures that would make them less appealing to children. A consultation closes today, considering moves like keeping things like vapes and nicotine pouches out of sight. Caroline Kearney is from Action Against Smoking and Health.
3: All of these companies have a right to engage with the consultation, you know, as any business does. But what we want the government to remember is that these businesses have a commercial interest in selling these products. And these are products which, you know, although they have varying degrees of health harm, they are all products which, you know, aren't healthy products.
1: Zach Polanski, the leader of the Green Party, is expected to call for a new triple lock style guarantee on rent rises. The plans mean rent increases will be limited to the lowest out of inflation, wages or 2%. New plans put forward by the government will look to prevent airlines from charging parents extra to sit with their children on aeroplanes. If approved, passengers will also no longer need to pay to change their name on their flight booking if they need to correct a mistake. And finally, Will Young, the first winner of Pop Idol, thinks giving them more control to the singers could revive the show. The 47-year-old said during his time with the show, he was able to sing whatever he wanted, allowing him to be himself when others in the industry would not. That's the latest from Radio News Hub. I'm Matthew Dudley.
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6: Right, weather. Let's look at that. 22 at the moment. It's going to go up to 23. No, it's not. Hang on a second. That's the really feel thing. It's going to go up to 25, not 23. So, right, 22 at the moment, going up to 25, and it says it feels like 23. So, I don't know why it just doesn't make its mind up. It's either one or the other. But there you go. 18 is the low. Sun will disappear at 17 minutes past 7. Sunshine and clouds still hanging about, still lurking about until about 11, and then it's going to break out into abundant sunshine. It keeps saying 22 mile an hour windies. Oh god, it's going to go up to 27 mile an hour around about 11-12 o'clock. Oh, it's going to be a bit windy then. Humidity dry at 43%.
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0: It's Bobby G in the morning at Plessis and Market. Right, time for the anagram. Bobby G, Bobby G.
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0: Where's me paper? Oh, I'll find me pen now. Right, found it. Okay. Anagram, as it's October, we're going to do some Halloween ones, all right? Yes. Right, something to do with Halloween. Are you ready? Okay, here we go. Something to do with Halloween. Here's your letters. M-O-N-E-Y-B-A-G. That's it. One word. M-O-N-E-Y-B-A-G. Something to do with Halloween. Any idea? Oh, you sussed it out. Well, let me know. Normal channels. Don't forget, you can email as well. Island. Where are we? Island FM. 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Let's look at my bit of paper. Just make sure it's the right one there. 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So we're looking for something to do with Halloween. Right, M-O-N-E-Y-B-A-G. Got it? Right, let me know.

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Thank you, Sid. 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
0: 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The

0: You to me are everything. Definitely. Bobby G in the morning. Hello, thanks for your company. Right, as I said, Sid in his cafe, in his sandwich shop, shall I say, not his cafe, sussed out the anagram. Well done. Also, Ken, thank you very much for the picture you sent me as well. He actually illustrated the anagram. Frightened living daylights out of me when I opened the window. Alison, thank you very much. You sussed it out as well. And Alison, thank you very much for my cakes, by the way. And Despina, thank you very much as well. And Penny, thank you very much for my ginger nuts. Thank you. Right, so looking for something to do with Halloween. Right. Are you ready? M-O-N-E-Y-B-A-G. M-O-N-E-Y-B-A-G, if you think you know what it is. Something to do with Halloween. Right, we're going to check out some showbiz. It's up next.
1: Two shows that Kanye West was due to play in Russia have been cancelled, organisers have confirmed. The US rapper, who's 49, had been due to perform at the Gazprom Arena in St. Petersburg on October the 10th and 11th. In a post shared on the messaging app Telegram, organisers say agency said the shows would no longer be going ahead. Pop and rap group N-Dubs have announced a UK arena tour for 2027. The trio, made up of Tulisa, Dappy and Phaser, will embark on the Legacy Tour in February and March. The shows will kick off in Glasgow on February the 25th, followed by Newcastle on the 27th, Sheffield on the 28th, and Nottingham on March the 1st. And Stormzy, James Blake and Emily Eavis are being honoured by the Ivors Academy. The rapper, the singer and the Glastonbury Festival organiser have been recognised in the Ivors Academy honours, which were held at the Intercontinental London Park Lane on Thursday night. Stormzy was honoured for his impact on British music and culture and his commitment to creating opportunities for others.

Danny Wilson, Mary's Prayer. It's Bobby G in the morning. So how are we doing? You okay today? The weekend is almost upon us.

0: That's Hue and Cry and the Labour of Love. I want to say a very big thank you to Zanti Weddings for sponsoring. Have a lovely winter. Have a great rest. Yes, big thank you for sponsoring my show. Right, where are we? It's 10:48. 10:48? Oh, okay. Classic soul of Motown on its way. That's on its way as well. Right.
1: 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Right here with Bobby G on Island Radio.

Phil Collins in Too Deep. God, enough windy out there today. If you're getting married today, be careful of that wind. don't forget, if you need to know any info on getting married on this island, zantiweddings.com is the place.

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2: A sixth man has been arrested in connection with the suspected RAF Fairford terror plot. Georgia Lee has the details.
3: A dual UK-Iranian national is now being questioned, with counter-terrorism policing saying the 25-year-old was arrested in the borough of Westminster on suspicion of preparation of terrorist attacks. Officers have also searched two properties in the area as part of the investigation.
2: A national programme is being rolled out for rough sleepers for the first time ever. Tens of thousands of homeless people will be able to get the flu jab for free this week, with jabs offered to those sleeping rough or using homeless shelters. NHS England says pop-up clinics and mobile vans will also be set up in rough sleeping hotspots. Airlines will be blocked from charging parents extra to sit with their children on aeroplanes, according to government plans. Passengers will also no longer need to pay to tweak the name on their flight booking if they need to correct a mistake. Meanwhile, Ryanair has today revealed around 1,000 flights were cancelled last month thanks to UK air traffic chaos. The boss of Britain's National Air Traffic Services, Martin Rolfe, has come under pressure to step down after a spate of air traffic issues. Introducing plain packaging on vapes and changing their appearances could stop thousands of children from taking up vaping. The consultation on making vapes less appealing to children closes today. It also considers measures like restricting flavour descriptions and keeping them out of sight.
4: Products shouldn't be shaped like toys, and they shouldn't be enticing to children. We need to find that balance and make sure they're still available to smokers, because they are much less harmful than smoking. But they're not products that we want our children to be attracted to.
2: That's Caroline Kearney from Action Smoking Health. They're urging ministers to stand firm against attempts by vaping companies to weaken the plans. And finally, Bill Nighy was named as the best host at the British Podcast Awards. It's for his Agony Uncle show, Ill Advised. The 76-year-old beat out the likes of Louis Theroux and Catherine Ryan. That's the latest here from Radio News Hub. I'm Matthew Dudley.
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8: Right, so weather 23 at the moment, it's going to go up to 25, lows of 18, sun will disappear at 7, 17, a bit of sunshine and cloud kicking about, or kicking around, should I say, at the moment. Abundant sunshine should be there around about noon, in about an hour's time. Just look at the clock. Wind speed, oh dear, it's so windy out there. 23 mile per hour at the moment, northeasterly. It's going to go up to 27 mile per hour. I think that is that it now? Is it going to get any, no, it's going to stay about that, yes, all the way through and die down round about 4-ish. Okay, humidity 37%. That's your news and weather all put together. It's classic soul and Motown on its way.
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Welcome along to the show. It's the classic soul and Motown through to 12. Bill McGinnis here at 12, taking you through till 3. Shy Guy, Shy Guy. Diane King and Shy Guy.

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Classic soul and Motown, Michael Jackson and PYT. Woo! Now this is Lou Rolls. Lady Love.

The Real Thing can't get can't get by without you. Right, it's Mommy G in the morning. Oh, yes, I do. Right, got some traffic news here. Let's have a quick look here. The road closure at the moment between Alicas and Town by the winery. There's been a bad accident, so they're busy sorting that out as we speak. So that's the road between Alicas and Town. There's been a bad accident just by the winery there. So watch out for that. Thank you. Thank you, Liz, for that. So wherever you happen to be today, please, please.

an end for another week. Back next week just after the 11 o'clock news. Right, today's anagram, if you said it was bogeyman, you were right. Another one on Monday. Right, that's it for me. Bill's in the chair between now and three.

Big thank you to everybody at Plessers and Markets and Zanti Wellians, wishing you a very happy weekend. Have a great afternoon, right? All right, you take care. And hang on to your toupees, as they say. Bit windy out there. Yeah. Right, see you Monday. Love you.

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1: A 25-year-old man becomes the sixth person arrested in connection with the incident at RAF Fairford. Georgia Lee has this.
2: Counter-terrorism police say a dual UK-Iranian national is being questioned after being arrested in Westminster yesterday. He's under suspicion of preparation of terrorist acts, with the investigation leading to the search of two properties in the area.
1: We're told not to worry about diesel shortages despite pressure from the US for Europe to use their reserves. Transport Minister Keir Mather this morning said that Britain's supply was robust, with the country having a wide range of sources. It follows President Donald Trump claiming he was thinking about banning exports of US diesel. A reward is being offered for information over a cryptocurrency robbery in the West Midlands. The victim said how a masked gang forced their way into their home and threatened to kill his pregnant wife unless he transferred his crypto account to the attackers. Crime Stoppers is offering a £10,000 reward for information which leads to the arrests. Introducing plain packaging on vapes and changing their appearances could stop thousands of kids from taking up vaping. Campaigners like Caroline Kearney from Action on Smoking and Health are urging ministers to stand firm against attempts to weaken the plans.
3: Some of them can be shaped like toys. They've got, you know, flavours that are named after sweets or, you know, or desserts. And they were available at pocket money prices. So it isn't really any big surprise. We saw, you know, a big increase in use among young people.
1: New plans have been put forward by the government, which will look to prevent airlines from charging parents extra to sit with their children on planes. If approved, passengers will also no longer need to pay to change the name on their flight booking if they need to correct a mistake. And finally, Sir Kevin Sinfield have raised over £1 million after the latest leg of his MND challenge. It comes to an end today on the pitch at Old Trafford. That's at the Super League Grand Final between Warrington and Wakefield. That's the latest here from Radio News Hub. I'm Matthew Dudley.
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5: Weather. Right, weather 23 at the moment. It's going to go up to 225 eventually. Lows of 18. Sun will disappear at 17 minutes past 7. I can remember when it was about 9 o'clock it was disappearing. Right, sunshine and clouds as I speak. Some abundant sunshine around about 1-ish. That's what it's predicting here on the charts. Winds are not giving up, are they? It's 25 mile an hour now. They're northerly. They're going to go up to 27 in about an hour's time and then back down to 25 again. So, a windy day. Humidity, that's the good news. Only 37%. There you go. That's it. I'll see you on Monday. Have a lovely weekend. Desert Island Disc is up next. I do love the theme tune to that as well.
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With you today till 3, lots of fantastic songs, thanks of course to your wonderful requests. A big thank you to Mr. Bobby G for another great show. He'll be back with you, well, I mean, not Friday, he'll be back with you Monday at 9 o'clock. In the meantime, lots of great songs, so let's get started. It's nice to be back.

And it's time for the first request that, of course, goes to, you'll never guess, yep, you're right again, the lovely Alison. Hello, my darling, just for you. It is Cooler Shaker and Shower Your Love.

Now, if it's your birthday today, many happy returns. Have a fantastic day and a great evening. You also share it with Phil Oakey. Phil, of course, from Human League. Here they are with Don't You Want Me?

Now let's say hello to Tina in Canelli in sunny South Wales. Hiya, Tina. Have a great day. Just for you, it is Tom Jones, the Jones boy. And help yourself.

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Now let's go to Sunny Porth Corn and say hello once again to Mr. Richard Williams and the band Interstellar Boy. Their latest album is Anvil Sound. Please enjoy Pound Shop Valentine. Get that right, Paul. Pound Shop Valentine.

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Hiya, Deborah. Have a fantastic day. Just for you, it is Toto and Georgie Porgy. He kissed the girls and made them cry. What a rotter.

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So come on and

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2: The FA has this morning released a statement on Manchester City's breaches of the Premier League's financial rules. They say the decision has significant implications for the integrity of the game. It's carefully considering the decision and the implications and will take action where appropriate. Manchester City have been found guilty of all 115 charges, but they're expected to lodge their appeal later today. A sixth man has been arrested in connection with the suspected RAF Fairford terror plot. Georgia Lee has the details.
3: A dual UK-Iranian national is now being questioned, with counter-terrorism policing saying the 25-year-old was arrested in the borough of Westminster on suspicion of preparation of terrorist attacks. Officers have also searched two properties in the area as part of the investigation.
2: The price at the pump may be on the rise, but we're told Britain's diesel supply is robust and resilient. That's according to the Transport Minister, Keir Mather, who has this morning told us how we have a wide range of sources. It follows pressure from the US for Europe to draw their reserves as they think about stopping US diesel exports. Campaigners are urging the government to not back down to vape and tobacco companies and introduce measures that would make them less appealing to children. A consultation closes today, considering moves like keeping things like vapes and nicotine pouches out of sight in shops. Caroline Kearney is from Action Against Smoking and Health.
4: All of these companies have a right to engage with the consultation, you know, as any business does. But what we want the government to remember is that these businesses have a commercial interest in selling these products. And these are products which, you know, although they have varying degrees of health harm, they are all products which, you know, aren't healthy products.
2: Airlines will be blocked from charging parents extra to sit with their children on aeroplanes, according to government plans. Passengers will also no longer need to pay to tweak the name on the flight booking if they need to correct a mistake. And finally, Bill Nighy was named as the best host at the British Podcast Awards. It's for his Agony Uncle show, Ill Advised. The 76-year-old beat the likes of Louis Theroux and Catherine Ryan. That's the latest from Radio News Hub. I'm Matthew Dudley.
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6: As AI surges, new global research finds 83% of businesses say its adoption is already outpacing their existing governance capabilities. Here's Sebastian Weir from IBM.
7: We're expecting a 67% increase in spending in AI over the next 2 years, but with the continued gap between governance lagging behind adoption, this is only going to exacerbate the delay in getting value out of AI. We find that really understanding how AI works, what it can do and how it can change is the most effective way of unlocking its benefits. You can find even more from our latest IBV report online.
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8: Let's have a little look at the weather, shall we? Our temperature currently 24 Celsius, humidity is now 33. Fairly sunny day, very, very windy, highs of 25, sunset will be at 7:18.
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0: Frankie in Hollywood, Duran Duran in Rio, or Wham in Heaven. 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We'll have the Twin Spin, Tony's 12-inch and the Child's Choice, as well as 2 hours of great music from the best decade in history, right here on 88.6 Island Radio.
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0: Now, let's say hello to Mr. Royston D. Good afternoon, Royston. I hope you're well. Just for you, it is The Police and Roxanne.

Now, let's say good afternoon to Sue Westhorpe. Hiya, Sue. Have a great day. Just for you, it is Disturbed down the sound of silence.

No, I forgot to mention a little earlier after the news that there has been an accident on the road just past the Kalanoko Wine Factory. And so just bear that in mind, heading towards Alicaz. I think it may have cleared by now. Not absolutely sure at the present time, so bear that in mind. Now, let's say hello to Lindy. Good afternoon, Lindy. I hope you're well. Just for you, it's Elvis and One Night.

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Now, let's say hello to Charlie Theodosi at Sugarbush in Alaquez. How are you, Charlie? This is a great place to enjoy your holiday, including karaoke every Tuesday, Thursday and Saturday from 9:30. Just for you today, it's Blondie, Heart of Glass.

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Let's say hello to Donna Mills and Phil Wilkinson. Hello, you two. Have a great day just for you. It is England Dan, John Ford Coley. I'd really love to see you.

Now, let's say hello to Dave on the Down in Dumfries and Bonnie Scotland. Hiya, Dave. Have a great day. Just for you, Creedence Clearwater Revival. 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

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Well, once again, we say hello to Andrea, to all of the nursing staff, and of course to all of the patients. For all of you, it is Human League and Human.

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0: 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Classic hits and great memories. It's a great
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2: We're told not to worry about diesel shortages despite pressure from the US for Europe to use their reserves. Matthew Dudley has more.
3: The Transport Minister, Keir Maeda, says that Britain's supply of diesel was robust and resilient and the country has a wide range of sources. Britain joined crisis talks with Brussels yesterday as they discussed whether to release fuel stocks amid rocketing prices. It follows President Donald Trump claiming he was thinking about banning exports of US diesel. The prices of diesel have soared in recent months because of the disruption to global supplies.
2: Meanwhile, the average price of a litre of diesel in the UK has passed £2 for the first time. Next, the FA has released a statement on Manchester City's breaches of the Premier League's financial rules. They say the decision has significant implications for the integrity of the game. Manchester City have been found guilty of all 115 charges, but are expected to lodge their appeal today. The Jewish community faces a threat not shared by anybody else. That's what the Chief Constable of Greater Manchester Police says as he marked the first anniversary of the terror attack on a synagogue. Sir Stephen Watson promised officers would exercise every power in defence of the community. Schools and colleges are getting better at bouncing back from cyber attacks, but they still need to be better prepared. That's the warning from Ofqual. Their spokesperson Amanda Swan says they can be incredibly damaging.
4: If a cyber attack leads to lost coursework, assessment evidence or marks, it can have a real impact on students and can affect staff confidence long after systems are restored. And that's why we're encouraging schools and colleges to review their cybersecurity arrangements.
2: And the return of the Celebrity Traitors was the most watched debut episode of any series of the programme in the UK. It had an average of 8.9 million viewers. The second series of the game show launched yesterday and left viewers on a cliffhanger. That's the latest from Radio News. I'm Tanita Sims.
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7: Let's have a look at the weather. Temperature currently 24 Celsius, humidity now 31. Mainly sunny day, fairly windy out there, highs of 24. Sunset will be at 7:18. And just to let you know, I did mention a little earlier that there was a traffic accident just past the Calinico wine factory. That's the road heading towards Alenquer, so just be aware of that.
8: Άφησε το ένστικτό σου να σε οδηγήσει στην πραγματική απόλαυση. 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

Thank you, George. Now let's say hello to Doreen Marchetti and James in the UK. Hello, you lot. Have a great day, just for you. It is Bay City Rollers and Bye Bye Baby.

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Just for you, Badfinger, and Come and Get It.

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1: Now let's say hello to Albert and Marita, normally to be found in Frankfurt, but presently in Turkey. Have an absolutely wonderful time. Just for you, the Rolling Stones and Gimme Shelter.

Now, once again, if it is your birthday today, many happy returns. Have a fantastic day and a great evening. You also share it with, let's have a little Don McLean. And here he is with Castles in the Air.

Right, folks, that's it for me for today. Thank you for the pleasure of your company for the last 3 hours. Thoroughly enjoyed playing your songs. I'm back with you on Sunday between 12 and 3. I should look forward to speaking to you then. Just to let you know, following this show between 4 and 6, Ireland Cruise with Retro Ray, hits of the 60s. Between 7 and 9, Mr. Lee Williams. Between 10 and 12, The Essential Mix with Lee Chambers and guests. All of that great music coming your way. Thank you once again. Take care of yourselves and take care of each other. I'm going to play out with Jeremy, and don't stop believing. I'll speak to you soon. Bye.

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1: Hello, friends. Welcome along. Another island cruise. All your favourite bits and bobs from the first hour. The second hour will be a 60s top 20. Good one today. Lots to sing along to. Few forgotten 45s in there as well. It's from 1969. If we're all keen to get started, then.

0: Everly Brothers and Bird Dog. Before that, a track you may not have heard before. I don't think I've played it for you before. Written by Johnny Otis. That's the Fiestas and So Fine on the Old Time record label. They're from Newark, New Jersey, formed in 1958. Kicked off with the classic Diana from Paul Anka. He's from Ottawa in Canada, born 1941, singer-songwriter. As well as singing his own songs, he wrote hits for Michael Jackson, Tom Jones, Buddy Holly, Connie Francis, and many others. He wrote the English lyrics to Frank Sinatra's My Way. He also went into acting and writing film music. You're listening to the Island Cruise on Island Radio.
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From the trophy here, the Stones on Decca and Paint It Black. Before that, Craig Douglas. He's on Top Rank, When My Little Girl Is Smiling, from 1962. One of three versions to hit the UK chart, others by Jimmy Justice and the original version by the Drifters. Craig's was the biggest hit, though, written in the Brill Building by Carole King and Jerry Goffin. Kicked off with Gary Lewis and the Playboys from 65, Forgotten 45, Count Me In. Gary Levitch was his birth name, born in 1945, also in Newark, New Jersey. Son of the comedian Jerry Lewis and singer Patsy Palmer. He was a drummer by trade, taught by Buddy Rich, I believe, at his father's expense. They had a string of major hits in the US, discovered by the producer Snuff Garrett while they were performing as a house band at Disneyland. This is the Island Cruise on Island Radio.

The most well-known of the surfing instrumentals, that's the Safaris and Wipeout. They're from Glendora in California, formed in 62. A lot of these surf and hot rod groups of the time were mainly session musicians. I don't know why that should be, just how it was. And one of those groups were the Ripcords, which we heard before, this Little Woody. That's from 64. They were formed in 62 in California. Ernie Bringas on the lead guitar, also Phil Stewart, and the producer Terry Melcher were on the record, along with future Beach Boy Bruce Johnston, I must add. They were sponsored by Melcher's mum and dad, the film producer Marty Melcher and the singer Doris Day. They had some success. Beach Boys before that, the daddies of the surf sound and the hot rod sound, Little Deuce Coop. Almost time for an ad break at the bottom of the hour. When we come back, some great rock and roll stuff you haven't heard for absolutely ages. Take us there, one you can sing to from The Searchers.

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1: Original version of Love Potion number 9 from the Clovers on United Artists, written by Jerry Lieber and Mike Stoller in the Brill Building in New York. The Clovers from Washington, D.C., formed all the way back in 1946. Before that, Brenda Lee with Sweet Nothings from 59, and we kicked off with a good bit of rock and roll on the Columbia label, Ronnie Self. Ain't I'm a Dog, born in Tintown, Missouri in 1938, grew up on the family farm, as many of them did, discovered by the country performer Bobby Lord, who recommended him to Bradley Studios in Nashville. He was known for his energetic live shows, earning the nickname Mr. Frantic. As a songwriter, he had hits with I'm Sorry, Sweet Nothings, and Everybody Loves Me But You for Brenda Lee. A severe alcoholic, sadly, he died from liver failure in 1981, aged only 43. 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
2: Retro Ray.

Hang on, Sloopy, from 1965, from the McCoys. First hit record from the OJs before that. That's Lonely Drifter from 63. If you've got a copy of that record, it does hold some value if it's on the Imperial record label. Other versions were released on other labels. Don't know how that works. Kicked off the set with Billy Stewart and Summertime. At the opener, I said the top 20 following the top of the hour ad-break will be from 1969. I've just pulled the records out for you, and they're all queued up. Well, they're not queued up yet, but they're all piled up behind me, ready to go. A couple by Nina Simone in there you might like. Kazanet's Cat singing Orchestral Circus. I think you'll know which one that is. There's Edwin Starr's in there, Martha and the Vandellas. Oh, who else? Herman's Hermits, Manfred Mann, a load of good stuff in there. That's all coming up after the top of the hour ad break. A lot of us will remember, those of us of an age will remember Top of the Pops, Thank Your Lucky Stars, Jukebox Jury, all early 60s pop shows aimed at a younger audience. Remember, this was before the BBC had any pop music on the radio, and this was our go-to way of knowing what was new, what was out and about, along with Radio Luxembourg and AFN, of course. This is pre-pirate days. They were not the first, though. The first programme to be aimed at teenagers was called the 6-5 Special. Do you remember that? Basically a rock and roll show, because that was the music of the time. Do you remember the theme music to that? It was

Eddie Cochran, come on everybody, Carl Perkins, Honey Don't, and Don Lang with the 6-5 special. Do you remember that? Maybe not. Don Lang was born Gordon Langthorne in Halifax, West Yorkshire, in 1925. He was a trombonist and singer and leader of the Frantic Five. They appeared on the 6-5 special from 1957. They released one hit single only. It was called Witch Doctor. It was a top 10 hit. He played trombone on the Beatles' White Album, did Don Lang. There we are. Nice memory there. The Top 20, Island Cruise Top 20 comes up after the top of the hour ad breaks to take us there. One I haven't played you for quite a while.

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1: Welcome back. The Island Cruise Top 20 today from February the 1st in 1969. At number 20, the first of two from Nina Simone.

At number 20, Nina Simone, Ain't Got No, I Got Life. At number 19, do you remember that one? Kazanet's Cat singing Orchestral Circus and Quick Joey Small. Interesting, Kazanet's Cats was Super K Productions. Jerry Kazanet's and Jeff Katz, they were record producers working for Buddha Records. And they were producing bubblegum music at the time. They took Buddha Records' top-selling bubblegum acts, which were the Ohio Express, 1910 Fruit Gum Company, Crazy Elephant, and Music Explosion, and wrote that song and called them the Singing Orchestral Circus. All those groups appeared on the track. At number 18, Love Child from The Supremes. A fair bit of Motown on today's chart. At number 17, a reissue, I Guess I'll Always Love You, from the Isley Brothers.

Blimey. They're loud, aren't they? Yes, I did forget to turn my headphones down. I'm awake now. It's okay, I'm awake. Number 17, a reissue of I Guess I'll Always Love You from the Isley Brothers. 16, Please Don't Go from Donald Pierce. And 15, Sabre Dance from Love Sculpture, featuring the guitar wizardry of Dave Edmunds. At number 14, the second Nina Simone track, To Love Somebody.

Number 14, To Love Somebody from Nina Simone. 13, The Bonzo Dog, Doodah Band, I'm the Urban Spaceman, and a reissue at number 12, Dancing in the Street from Martha and the Vandellas. Takes up to the halfway ad break then. The song at number 11, another reissue. The double A-side, SOS, and headline news from Edwin Starr.

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At number 10 on today's chart, Build Me Up Buttercup from The Foundations. Number 9, Johnny Nash, You've Got Soul. And at number 8, The Wonderful Private Number from Judy Clay and William Bell. Number 7, Scaffold with Lily the Pink. And at number 6, Herman's Hermits, Something's Happening.

Number 7, Lily the Pink from Scaffold. Number 6, Something's Happening from Herman's Hermits. And at number 5, Fox on the Run from Manfred Mann, wasn't it? That's right. At number 4, it's Mama.

number 4 on today's chart. Oobla-dee oobla-da from Marmalade. Number 3, Stevie Wonder, For Once in My Life. And at number 2, Blackberry Way from The Move. Just about completes the Island Cruise for another session then, friends. Thank you very much, as always, for your company. We'll do it again on a Friday between 4 and 6 p.m. or on a Tuesday evening between 10 and midnight. Don't forget, if you want to listen back in the UK, it's 2 hours before. So whatever you're doing then, friends, take care and have fun. And remember, please, whatever you're doing, do it with a smile on your face. Because people will wonder what you've been up to. Certainly will. Number one song all across the UK on February the 1st in 1969, The Fabulous Albatross.

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Frankie in Hollywood, Duran Duran in Rio, or Wham in Heaven. It all adds up to 80s heaven, and you can snatch a slice of it this Saturday afternoon between 4 and 6pm as we go back to the 80s with me, Tony Francis. We'll have the Twin Spin, Tony's 12-inch, and the Child's Choice, as well as 2 hours of great music from the best decade in history, right here on 88.6 Island Radio.

Welcome along to another edition of the Lee Williams Show on your favourite station. We're going to play the new number one in America, and finally, she has done it. Stella Lefty has gone to number one in America with Boston.

Yes, welcome to the Lee Williams Show. I'm not sure why it's taken so long for Stella Lefty to go to number one in America, because it's been number one here weeks ago and stayed there for quite a while. But it's the way the charts work in America. So lots of good music in the program today, 2 hours of it as well. So we've got some great new music coming up for you and some chart songs. In fact, we've got 6 chart songs from 1 year ago to 25 years ago, and lots of other album tracks and new artists as well. But let's go to Ridey Green. That's Just Me as the album. It's just come out, Lookout Mountain. It features Randy Owen from Alabama.

That's Bob Davis with his new single called $2 Bill. And before that, Riley Green with Randy Owen with a song called Lookout Mountain. The album's called That's Just Me. And if you're a Riley Green fan, it's an excellent album. Ward Thomas are currently on tour of the UK, and they've got a new album coming out, which is sort of resurrecting their album of 10 years ago, with it being updated and a few new songs. And here they are with their current single, Hold It All Together.

That's Australian artist Keith Pereira with his new single, Help Me Remember. And before that, Ward Thomas with Hold It All Together. We also have a new single from The Shires. That's coming up a little bit later in the programme. Here's Perfect Stranger featuring Tracy Byrd. They haven't been around for a while, but they've got this new single out, Drinking Songs Keep Me Sober.

That was Cindy Thompson from 25 years ago. That was number one this week. What I Really Meant to Say. Before that, Perfect Stranger featuring Tracy Byrd, and Drinking Songs Keep Me Sober right here on The Lee Williams Show. And if there's a particular song or artist you'd like to hear, then do drop me an email to your local station. They'll pass it on to me and we'll put it in the programme. Right, move on to some more music. Luke Bryan and Luke Combs have got a single out. It's from a new album from Luke called Signs, and the song's called Finders Keepers.

0: That's Sarah Kay, who happens to be a Cree Indian, and a song called One Good Reason. Before that, Luke Bryan and Luke Coombs, Finders Keepers, right here on the Lee Williams Show.
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9: Oval Peck's got a new album out. It's called Mule, and here's the title track.

Perhaps this need to run is my attempt to chase the sun. I think about that every

0: That's the Queen of Bluegrass, Rhonda Vincent, from her new album called A Possibility. And the title of the song we played was A Possibility. And it featured Dan Tominski, who plays also with Alison Krauss. Also, he was George Clooney in Oh Brother, Where Art Thou? Well, the voice of George Clooney. Anyway, and before that, you heard Orville Peck with Mule. Let's go back to those charts. This was 20 years ago, George Strait, Give It Away.
1: She was storming through the house that day, and I could tell she was leaving, and I thought, oh, she'll be back, till she turned around and pointed

That's a new single from Lily Moss called Digging in My Heels. And before that, you heard number one 20 years ago this very week, George Strait and Give It Away. Right, let's move on with some more music. This one's again from Texas. They're called Ghosts of Hill County. In fact, they just won Group of the Year in the Josie Awards, which was held in Nashville last weekend. And a song called Brace for Impact.

Many people have recorded that song together again. Big hit for Buck Owens was the big hit, but that was in fact Buck Owens' son, Johnny Owens, with his version of his dad's song, Together Again. Before that, you heard the band from Texas, Ghosts of Hill County, and Brace for Impact. One more song taking us to the top of the hour. We're going to go to another chart song. This one was number one 10 years ago with Dierks Bentley and Ellie King, Different for Girls. Stay tuned, another hour coming on The Lee Williams Show.

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13: 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Where even I don't know what's coming next. And just to keep things interesting, there's the odd theme show thrown in too. You never know what you're gonna get. So grab your lunch, turn it up loud, and join me for great music, lively features, and plenty of laughs. 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

Yes, welcome back to the second hour of the Lee Williams Show. Yes, that was Lainey Wilson. She was number one 5 years ago with that song called Things a Man Ought to Know. 60 minutes of some great country music coming. Here's the brand new Kenny Chesney song out today, Remember Me That Way. It's from a new album coming soon called Silver Sands Marina.

That's Texas boy Doc Lewis with a new single called North of Needmore. And before that, Kenny Chesney's brand new single, Remember Me That Way. Let's go over to Jackson Dean now. He's got a new single out this week. It's called Blacktop Blues.

That was the Swan Brothers. We haven't heard from them for a while with their brand new single called Honky Tonk On. And before that, Jackson Dean, Black Top Blues, right here on the Lee Williams Show. In the first hour, we played War Thomas. They've got a new single. They're one of the top British duos currently on tour. And so are the Shires. And they actually supported Garth Brooks at in London, and also they're touring as well. Watching You, Watching Me is the new single. Here it is.

A singer-songwriter Bernie Nelson from Texas with Matthew, Mark and Lukenbach. And before that, the Shires, Watching You, Watching Me, right here on the Lee Williams Show. We're halfway through the programme. Let's carry on with some more great music. Here's Diamond Rio. I haven't heard from them for a while. And it's called American Works.

That's another Texas guy, Maverick Murphy, with Gonna Make You Miss Me. And before that, Diamond Rio, America Works. That's also the title of the EP that's just come out. And there's three or four other songs on the EP as well. We'll feature more in weeks to come.

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0: Frankie in Hollywood, Duran Duran in Rio, or Wham in Heaven. It all adds up to 80s heaven, and you can snatch a slice of it this Thursday evening between 7 and 9 p.m. as we go back to the 80s with me, Tony Francis. We'll have the Twin Spin, Tony's 12-inch, and the Charles Choice, as well as 2 hours of great music from the best decade ever, right here on 88.6 Island Radio.
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That's the new single from Mackenzie Phipps. It's called Blue Collared Man. And before that, Ty Myers from the Tribute to Willie album called Two Braids and the Truth, a song called Whiskey River, which I'm sure you remember and heard many times from Willie and many other artists as well. Drew Baldridge has got a new album out called Farm, Faith and Family. Here's a track from it. It's called Country Boy.

That was Ronnie Bowen with Ain't That a Drink. And before that, you heard Drew Baldridge with a track from his album Farm, Faith and Family. It's called Country Boy, right here on The Lee Williams Show. We're getting short of time now, but still some good music to come. Here's a new one from Miranda Lambert, Two Things Can Be True.

That was Chauncey Williams plus Ned Ledoux with Things a Cowboy Ain't Ever Going to Say, and Miranda Lambert before that, Two Things Can Be True. Well, it's come to an end of the programme. I've got time for probably two more songs, which I'm going to leave you with, and they're two chart songs. We've got one that's from 15 years ago, which we're going to play now, Rodney Adkins with Take a Back Road, and then 1 year ago with Russell Dickerson, Happened to Me. So have a good week. It's been a CMR Nashville production. I'm Lee Williams, and don't forget, you listen to me on your favourite station. Have a good one.

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4: 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Where even I don't know what's coming next. 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You never know what you're gonna get. So grab your lunch, turn it up loud, and join me for great music, lively features, and plenty of laughs. 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

0: Frankie in Hollywood, Duran Duran in Rio, or Wham in Heaven. It all adds up to 80s heaven, and you can snatch a slice of it this Saturday afternoon between 4 and 6pm as we go back to the 80s with me, Tony Francis. We'll have the Twin Spin, Tony's 12-inch and the Child's Choice, as well as 2 hours of great music from the best decade in history, right here on 88.6 Island Radio. I get up and nothing gets
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